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3: My name is Sarah Wanjiro and I have a song. 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Jesus Christ, he told me, he never knew him, he told me, he never knew. 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
9: 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Oh God, protect us as we go home and as we will go to church tomorrow. 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